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you. You're fine. So kind. Got to tell this world that you're mine, mine, mine, mine. That you're my little dancing, that's what you're my love. I'm real on earth, but it sure is fun. Come on, baby. It drives me crazy. And this girl, it's just great balls of fire.